0: Radio Rock Italia.
1: The reason why buildings are burning are not just for our brother George Floyd. They're burning down because people here in Minnesota are saying to people in New York, to people in California, to people in Memphis, to people all across this nation.

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1: 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Yes.

0: Stai ascoltando Radio Rock Italia.
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